0: Northeast PA's greatest hits, Gem 99 and 100, Tears for Fears and Shout, Daryl Hall, John Oates, and the Maneater, and Tony Pacelli till midnight tonight. Shout from the album Songs from the Big Chair from 1985. It was released in November of 1984. Now, Roland Ozobog is the lead singer on the track, and he described it as a simple song about protest. The song did peak number one on the Billboard Hot 100 August 3rd, 1985. Shout became one of the most successful songs of 1985, eventually reaching number one in multiple countries. And of course, we have the FIFA World Cup going on. This was England's football team's unofficial theme song back in 2010. 80s at 8, got Pat Benatar coming up. It's Gem 99 and 100.
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0: Jam 99 and 100, Phil Collins and Susudio. Hit me with your best shot, Pat Benatar before that, and Tony Pacelli, Till Midnight. Tonight, off of the album No Jacket Required, released in 1985. The song served as the second single from the album, following One More Night. Now, Phil Collins said that he improvised the lyrics. He said he was playing around with a drum machine, and the lyric Susudio was... just came out of his mouth. He said, I kind of knew I had to find something else for that word, so I went back and tried to find another word that scanned as well as Susudio. He couldn't find one, so guess what? He just stuck with Susudio. According to Collins, the lyrics are about a schoolboy's crush on a schoolgirl. Susudio, Phil Collins, 80s at 8. Updated weather forecast with that heat wave in there and Laura Branigan. Gem 99 and 180s at 8.
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0: Extreme heat watch in effect through Friday at 8 p.m. Cloudy skies overnight, low around 69. Slight chance of showers and thunderstorms tomorrow afternoon, partly sunny, then gradually becoming sunny and hot, high near 97. For tomorrow night, mostly clear, low around 72. And for Thursday, sunny and hot, high near 99.

0: Gem 99 to 100, rock you like a hurricane. Scorpions, Journey, and Don't Stop Believing. And Tony Pacelli, Till Midnight Tonight, rock you like a hurricane from the album Love at First Sting. By the way, that was the 9th studio album for the Scorpions. And let's see, in the song, the title of the album is actually mentioned, okay? Love at First Sting. Rock You Like a Hurricane reached number 25 on the Billboard Hot 100, but more popular with its album success, and MTV put the video into heavy rotation. Back in 2002, the Carolina Hurricanes used Rock You Like a Hurricane alongside their mascot Stormy as an intro for their team, and Stormy plants a storm warning flag into PNC Arena. Scorpions, Rock You Like a Hurricane, 80s at 8. Night Ranger coming up. 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

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Look for the 70s at 7, 80s at 8. Song title, artist, first name, where you are from. I will do all the rest of the work. Eddie Money and Ronnie Spector coming up. 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

Northeast PA's greatest hits. Gem 99 and 100. Robert Palmer Got a Bad Case of Loving You. John Cougar Mellencamp, Small Town. Tony Pacelli. This is Tuesday night. Heat Wave is on its way. We'll talk more about that later on. Smash Mouth coming up. This is Bruce. Gem 99 and 100.

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0: 10:99 to 100. Billy Joel and You May Be Right. Elton John and the Tiny Dancer and Tony Pacelli till midnight tonight. We've got the heat advisory in effect starts tomorrow as we may hit 97 degrees, 99 both Thursday and Friday. Checking in with the American Red Cross. They have a couple of ideas just to keep you comfortable with this extreme heat. Stay hydrated. Now, listen to this. 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Avoid sugary, caffeinated, and alcoholic drinks. 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And big one, stay connected by checking on others and asking for help if you need it or if your neighbor may need it. Keep that in mind, okay? Updated weather forecast, Prince coming up, Gem 99 and 100.
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0: Extreme heat watch in effect through Friday at 8 p.m. Cloudy skies overnight, low around 69. Slight chance of showers and thunderstorms tomorrow afternoon, partly sunny, then gradually becoming sunny and hot, high near 97. For tomorrow night, mostly clear, low around 72. And for Thursday, sunny and hot, high near 99.

0: Gem 99 and 100 Rockwell, and Somebody's Watching Me. Don't you forget about me, Simple Minds. Before that, my name's Tony Pacelli. Don't forget about me or watch me. Doesn't matter to me one way or another. How would you like to win some Pennsylvania lottery tickets? We could do that. Okay, be listening tomorrow, a little after 11 o'clock. Fran will give you the word or phrase of the day. Text that back to us at 877-436-0104. Up for grabs, a six-pack of the new instant game for the Pennsylvania Lottery, Fever Doubler. 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Please play responsibly. Congratulations to today's winner, Linda Donovan of Nanticoke. You could be like Linda just by listening tomorrow a little after 11 o'clock for Tax Your Treasure with Fran on Gem 99 and 100, the Eagles, coming up.
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0: Northeast PA's greatest hits, Gem 99 and 100. Avril Lavigne, It's Complicated. Dude, Looks Like a Lady. Before that, and Tony Pasolli, Till Midnight Tonight. We're talking about heat wave and how you should stay hydrated and everything else, as the temperatures are going to reach probably 97 degrees tomorrow, 99 on Thursday, and 99 on Friday. The heat index, 105 degrees. Another thing, besides staying hydrated and looking for an air-conditioned place, if you don't have air conditionings, please make sure your pets stay indoors. They've got fresh water. If you have to walk your dog, wait until the sun goes down, because the macadam can be hotter than the air temperature, okay? Police coming up, Gem 99 and 100.
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0: 99 and 100, the Blues Traveler. Run around Chicago hard to say I'm sorry. Tony Pasoli till midnight tonight. Just want to keep reminding you about that heat advisory in effect. The heat index between starting probably tomorrow right through Friday will be in the triple digits, as high as 105 degrees. So please, please, be careful out there. Looking for something to do on Friday? The Paul and Lisa D'Angelo Family Foundation will hold the 6th annual Independence Day Festival. It'll start at 7:30, run till 5 p.m. at City View Park. That's on South Poplar Street in Hazleton. Admission is free. There will be races, entertainment, food trucks, the D'Angelo Family Exotic Car and Truck Display, a craft and vendor show, basket raffles, and more. Kids will enjoy two photo booth fun stations. There'll be a bounce house, obstacle course, and lots of carnival games with prizes. There will also be an America 250 birthday themed activity with the Hazleton Art League. That updated weather forecast is coming up, and Neil Diamond next, Gem 99 and 100.
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0: Extreme heat watch in effect through Friday at 8 p.m. Cloudy skies overnight, low around 69. Slight chance of showers and thunderstorms tomorrow afternoon, partly sunny, then gradually becoming sunny and hot, high near 97. For tomorrow night, mostly clear, low around 72. And for Thursday, sunny and hot, high near 99. Yeah.

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Before that, Tony Pacelli Till Midnight, Blink 182 on the way, Billy Joel, Gem 99 and 100.

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0: Extreme heat watch in effect through Friday at 8 p.m. Cloudy skies overnight, low around 69. Slight chance of showers and thunderstorms tomorrow afternoon, partly sunny, then gradually becoming sunny and hot, high near 97. For tomorrow night, mostly clear, low around 72. And for Thursday, sunny and hot, high near 99. Yeah.

0: 1099 and 100 Berlin and Take My Breath Away. Fly Like an Eagle, the Steve Miller Band before that, and Tony Pacelli on this Tuesday night. Final hour with you, final couple of minutes, actually. Stevie Nicks coming up. 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

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Stand back, Stevie Nicks. I am going to push myself on out of here. Music all night long. Eric is here tomorrow morning at 6 a.m. Fran is here at 10. Mike's here after 3. I'm back at 7 with the 70s of 7. Guys, stay cool, okay? 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
3: News update. ABC News, I'm Dave Packer. Newly released personal financial disclosure documents for 2025 show President Trump appears to have earned over $1 billion since the start of his second term from his cryptocurrency ventures.
4: At least $524 million comes from the sale of cryptocurrency tokens through the Trump-connected World Liberty Financial. The disclosure report, which is 927 pages, also listed earnings of $636 million from a licensing agreement with Celebration Coin for the sale of the president's meme coin.
3: ABC's Karen Travers. The Supreme Court issuing a landmark ruling on its final day of its term, the High Court striking down President Trump's order attempting to end birthright citizenship, and in a separate ruling, it upheld state bans on

near 72. And Thursday will be sunny and very hot with a high near 102.

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9: ABC News, I'm Dave Packer. Primary night in Colorado. The Associated Press projects that Attorney General Phil Weiser will win the Democratic primary for governor, beating U.S. Senator Michael Bennet. Weiser telling supporters Tuesday night.
10: Colorado, you chose fresh, energetic, and bold leadership that starts by asking, how can I help?
9: In the Republican primary, a tight race between State Senator Barb Kirkmeyer and political newcomer Victor Marks. President Trump dealt a blow to end birthright citizenship. The Supreme Court Tuesday siding with the long-held interpretation of the 14th Amendment that almost all persons born in the United States are citizens of the country. And the High Court upheld states' rights to ban transgender athletes for competing in school sports not aligned with their sex at birth. Where was he the last 4 months? New Jersey Republican Representative Tom Kane Jr. returned to Capitol Hill Tuesday, disclosed he was being treated for depression. This is ABC News.
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14: There's an extreme heat warning in effect from 11 a.m. Wednesday until 8 p.m. Friday. Overnight will be partly cloudy with a chance of showers or a thunderstorm with a low near 70. Wednesday will be mostly sunny and hot with a high near 97. Wednesday night there's a chance of showers and a thunderstorm with a low near 72. And Thursday will be sunny and very hot with a high near 102.

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4: ABC News, I'm Dave Packer. The Supreme Court Tuesday striking down President Trump's order attempting to end birthright citizenship. The ruling reaffirms more than a century of legal precedent that babies born on American soil are automatically American citizens. ABC News legal contributor Sarah Isger.
5: Five of the justices saying, yes, this includes anyone born in the United States who's not, for instance, a diplomat here while working for a foreign government. But four of the justices saying, well, no, the 14th Amendment doesn't say that.
4: And in a separate ruling, the Supreme Court upheld state bans on transgender girls from participating in girls and women's sports. A personal financial disclosure released Tuesday shows that in 2025, President Trump earned $2.2 billion, more than triple what he reported the year before. An emergency order issued for the nation's largest power grid as dangerous heat grips the Midwest and South and moves into the Northeast. This is ABC News.
6: Northeast PA weather. There's an extreme heat warning in effect from 11 a.m. Wednesday until 8 p.m. Friday. Overnight will be partly cloudy with a chance of showers or a thunderstorm with a low near 70. Wednesday will be mostly sunny and hot with a high near 97. Wednesday night there's a chance of showers and a thunderstorm with a low near 72. And Thursday will be sunny and very hot with a high near 102.

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3: ABC News, I'm Dave Packer. Primary night in Colorado. The Associated Press projects that Attorney General Phil Weiser will win the Democratic primary for governor, beating U.S. Senator Michael Bennet. Weiser telling supporters Tuesday night,
4: Colorado, you chose fresh, energetic, and bold leadership that starts by asking, how can I help?
3: In the Republican primary, a tight race between State Senator Barb Kirkmeyer and political newcomer Victor Marks. President Trump dealt a blow to end birthright citizenship. The Supreme Court Tuesday siding with the long-held interpretation of the 14th Amendment that almost all persons born in the United States are citizens of the country. And the High Court upheld states' rights to ban transgender athletes for competing in school sports not aligned with their sex at birth. Where was he the last 4 months? New Jersey Republican Representative Tom Kane Jr. returned to Capitol Hill Tuesday, disclosed he was being treated for depression. This is ABC News.
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7: There's an extreme heat warning in effect from 11 a.m. Wednesday until 8 p.m. Friday. Overnight will be partly cloudy with a chance of showers or a thunderstorm with a low near 70. Wednesday will be mostly sunny and hot with a high near 97. Wednesday night there's a chance of showers and a thunderstorm with a low near 72. And Thursday will be sunny and very hot with a high near 102.

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3: ABC News, I'm Dave Packer. The Supreme Court Tuesday striking down President Trump's order attempting to end birthright citizenship. The ruling reaffirms more than a century of legal precedent that babies born on American soil are automatically American citizens. ABC News legal contributor Sarah Isger.
4: Five of the justices saying, yes, this includes anyone born in the United States who's not, for instance, a diplomat here while working for a foreign government. But four of the justices saying, well, no, the 14th Amendment doesn't say that.
3: And in a separate ruling, the Supreme Court upheld state bans on transgender girls from participating in girls and women's sports. A personal financial disclosure released Tuesday shows that in 2025, President Trump earned $2.2 billion, more than triple what he reported the year before. An emergency order issued for the nation's largest power grid as dangerous heat grips the Midwest and South and moves into the Northeast. This is ABC News.
5: Northeast PA weather. There's an extreme heat warning in effect from 11 a.m. Wednesday until 8 p.m. Friday. Overnight will be partly cloudy with a chance of showers or a thunderstorm with a low near 70. Wednesday will be mostly sunny and hot with a high near 97. Wednesday night there's a chance of showers and a thunderstorm with a low near 72. And Thursday will be sunny and very hot with a high near 102.

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6: ABC News, I'm Dave Packer. Primary night in Colorado, the Associated Press projects that Attorney General Phil Weiser will win the Democratic primary for governor, beating U.S. Senator Michael Bennet. Weiser telling supporters Tuesday night,
7: Colorado, you chose fresh, energetic, and bold leadership that starts by asking, how can I help?
6: In the Republican primary, a tight race between State Senator Barb Kirkmeyer and political newcomer Victor Marks. President Trump dealt a blow to end birthright citizenship. The Supreme Court Tuesday siding with the long-held interpretation of the 14th Amendment that almost all persons born in the United States are citizens of the country. And the High Court upheld states' rights to ban transgender athletes for competing in school sports not aligned with their sex at birth. Where was he the last 4 months? New Jersey Republican Representative Tom Kane Jr. returned to Capitol Hill Tuesday, disclosed he was being treated for depression. This is ABC News.
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10: There's an extreme heat warning in effect from 11 a.m. Wednesday until 8 p.m. Friday. Overnight will be partly cloudy with a chance of showers or a thunderstorm with a low near 70. Wednesday will be mostly sunny and hot with a high near 97. Wednesday night there's a chance of showers and a thunderstorm with a low near 72. And Thursday will be sunny and very hot with a high near 102.

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Toto holding the line on a Wednesday morning here at Gem 99 and 100. It's Eric. Welcome to the Big Radio Broadcast. Happy July 1st. Oh, there's so much going on today, mainly with these silly national holiday things. It is Zip Code Day, Virgin Island Day. It is also National U.S. Postage Stamp Day, Heritage Television Day. It is National Patio Day, Ginger Snap Day, Creative Ice Cream Flavor Day. International Reggae Day. It's also Dog House Repair Month, like Dog House in the Yard, Early Bird Day, Doctor's Day, Canada Day, and Bank Employee Day. It's also American Zoo Day and International Joke Day. Lucky for me, I'm armed with a lot of jokes. The rest of it goes out the window. Coming up, Elton John, Tracy Chapman, and Phil Collins. Don't lose my number when the music's back next.

Hi, this is Anastasia from Tarnowski's Kielbasa in Nanticoke, Northeast PA's number one kielbasa. 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

0: Rocket Man, there goes Sir Elton John on Gem 99 and 100. Inviting you to the St. Julia's Parish, going to be celebrating their annual Summer Festival Picnic. This will be Friday and Saturday, the 17th and 18th, between 5 and 10 in the picnic grounds of the parish campus, Blue Shutters Road, Roaring Brook Township. This is the parish's largest fundraising initiative. I can't say it today. Fundraising initiative, and I must say, it's easy to be a part of it because the food is good and you know it's right down the street. Summerfest weekend also features the 16th annual Jerry Mahan 5K Run Walk. That'll be Saturday, 9 a.m. Go out and enjoy it, okay? Friday and Saturday, the 17th and 18th, 5 to 10. Yes, I'll be there. Coming up, CCR, Huey Lewis in the News, Chicago Tom Petty, and a very, I'll say it, hot forecast. Next.
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3: ABC News, I'm Sherry Preston. Dangerous heat is now affecting more than half the country from Nashville up through New England. Heat indexes will top 100 degrees, some of the hottest 4th of July weather in a decade in many places. The launch of the robotic spacecraft designed to boost the orbit of NASA's Swift Observatory has been postponed again because of the weather. They'll try again tomorrow morning. The space telescope is in danger of disintegrating in the atmosphere, and they're trying to move it to higher orbit. In Colorado, Democratic Socialist Maylott Quiros looks to have beaten longtime Congresswoman Diana DeGette in the Democratic primary.
4: Denver voters of all ages, of all races, of all religions sent a clear message. We will not wait!
3: We're a day away from what's shaping up to be a marathon celebration at Madison Square Garden as Taylor Swift and Travis Kelce tie the knot. Two events are planned, one tomorrow night, a small one, then a second bigger one beginning on Friday. No phones allowed. This is ABC News.
5: Partly cloudy skies on the way today. A stray shower or thunderstorm not out of the question. Temps going to hover around 94. Some clouds early giving way to generally clear conditions overnight with a shower or thunderstorm possible tonight at 72. Sunny, hot, humid tomorrow. Temps going to hit 99. Got a clear night overnight tomorrow night at 74. And some sunshine early with some scattered thunderstorms possible on Friday. We'll see 97.

0: pumped a lot of pain down in New Orleans. Washed a lot of plates in Memphis, I guess, too. That's working for your supper. CCR there for you on Jim 99 and 100. It's Eric. It's dad joke time, and you're welcome, though you didn't really want it in the first place. Here we go. Last night, I lost my wife's audiobook. Now I am never going to hear the end of it. What do you call a large person from Louisiana who doesn't tell the truth? Jambalaya. It takes guts to be an organ donor. Yes, it does. And finally, a burglar broke into my house last night looking for money, so I looked with him. Coming up, Fleetwood Mac, Four Non-Blondes, and 38 Special. Hold on loosely. When the music's back.
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0: 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There goes Donna Summer on Gem 99 and 100. Hey, it's Eric. 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

0: don't know why I always pictured that like a winter song. Eh, it's good to feel a little chilly today, isn't it? Be the last time all day. Warren Zevon, Werewolves of London on Gem 99 and 100. It's Eric, first day of July. If it's your birthday, happy birthday. You do share it with famous folks, such as the lead singer of the iconic band Blondie, influential in punk and new wave music. Her name, Debbie Harry. Canadian-American actor, comedian, and musician, famous for Saturday Night Live, Ghostbusters, and the Blues Brothers. You got it. His name is Dan Aykroyd. Another Canadian, she is a Canadian-American actress and model. She gained fame as CJ Parker on Baywatch. She dedicated her life to animal rights and appearing in numerous magazine covers, including, of course, Playboy. Her name is Pamela Anderson. And born Diana Frances Spencer, she became the Princess of Wales, renowned for her humanitarian work and campaigns for homelessness, AIDS, and banning landmines. Her compassion and charisma earned her the nickname the People's Princess, of course, Diana, Princess of Wales. And if it's your birthday, too, happy birthday from all of us at Gem 99 and 100. You got a birthday you want us to talk about? Send it to us. Quick link is right there at our website. Eddie Grant coming, Bee Gees, Michael Jackson, and a hot, dare I say it, forecast next.
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3: 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About 160 million of us are under heat advisories.
4: Day one of five of a heat wave getting into the northeast. Some strong storms surrounding the heat dome. Pockets of heat in the west, but not as extreme. Still fire danger in the four corners. Surrounding the heat dome, some storms from the Gulf Coast into the Great Lakes and upstate New York and New England. But underneath that dome, no relief. Extreme heat warnings all the way from Kansas City down to Jackson into Boston. 105 in this area with the feel-like readings and even 110 Thursday and Friday in the Northeast.
3: ABC News senior meteorologist Lee Goldberg. Financial disclosures from the president show that he and his family made about $2 billion in the first year of the president's second term. Over half of that profits from his family's cryptocurrency business. Three of the country's biggest egg producers agreeing to pay over $3 million to settle allegations. They have been fixing prices for years. They're also promising to donate more than 50 million eggs to food banks and community organizations. This is ABC News.
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0: Partly cloudy skies on the way today. A stray shower or thunderstorm not out of the question. Temps going to hover around 94. Some clouds early giving way to generally clear conditions overnight with a shower or thunderstorm possible tonight at 72. Sunny, hot, humid tomorrow. Temps going to hit 99. Got a clear night overnight tomorrow night at 74. And some sunshine early with some scattered thunderstorms possible on Friday. We'll see 97.

0: Electric Avenue, but I couldn't take it higher. Maybe it's just me. Electric Avenue, I wanted you to know. Eddie Grant on Gem 99 and 100. It's Eric. Hello. Welcome to the big radio broadcast and a happy July 1st. It's time for some god-awful jokes. We call them dad jokes just to cover up how inconveniently awful they really are. Here we go. Last night, I lost my wife's audiobook, and now I'm never going to hear the end of it. What do you call a large person from Louisiana who doesn't tell the truth? Jambalaya. That's funny. It takes guts to be an organ donor. Kind of goes hand in hand, doesn't it? And finally, a burglar broke into my house last night looking for money, so I looked with him. Coming up, Nickelback, Blondie, and Queen with Killer Queen when we're back next.
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Northeast PA's greatest hits.

July 1st, it's a big day. It's a Wednesday, and I'm glad you're here. It's me, Eric. Welcome. Got some music coming from Steppenwolf and Train right now. Heatwave, there's an appropriate name for today. Grooveline on Gem 99 and 100.

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0: Steppenwolf saying what they think you need to know. I guess you should stand clear. Born to be wild like the Tasmanian devil or something. 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Imagine having a fever doubled on days like this. Whoa. Good thing it's a game and it's lots of money. Fran will give you the word or phrase of the day a little after 11 o'clock later and text it in to win. The Pennsylvania Lottery benefits older Pennsylvanians every day. You must be 18 years or older to play. 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Do not text while driving. Word or phrase coming with Fran little after 11 today, so be ready. Coming up, Billy Joel, Stevie Wonder, Santana, and a roasting forecast. We don't get enough of this hot weather. Enjoy it. Details are next.
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6: ABC News, I'm Sherry Preston. It's going to feel downright Amazonian in parts of America. Humidity in the Midwest rivaling that of the Amazon rainforest, meteorologists say. Triple-digit heat spreading across much of the east, putting 160 million of us under heat advisories. In Venezuela, the death toll now about 2,000 people from the earthquake 1 week ago. ABC News chief international correspondent James Longman watching his crews hunt through ruined buildings for survivors.
7: This is extraordinary. This is a sea of debris in La Guaira. This is backbreaking work. We're on the roof of a collapsed building here. They've heard sounds from below, and now the job of this U.S. team is to dig down.
6: Trouble in the Strait of Hormuz. State TV in Iran says a cargo ship has grounded itself using a route that was not approved by the Iranians. Financial disclosures from President Trump show that he made about $2 billion last year, more than half of that from his family's cryptocurrency ventures. This is ABC News.
0: Partly cloudy skies on the way today. A stray shower or thunderstorm not out of the question. Temps going to hover around 94. Some clouds early, giving way to generally clear conditions overnight, with a shower or thunderstorm possible tonight at 72. Sunny, hot, humid tomorrow. Temps going to hit 99. Got a clear night overnight tomorrow night at 74. And some sunshine early with some scattered thunderstorms possible on Friday. We'll see 97. Yeah.

0: My life, there goes Billy Joel for you from Glass Houses on Gem 99 and 100. It's Eric. It's Wednesday. It's time for some god-awful humor. We very politely call it dad jokes. Why is it we pick on dads all the time for everything? It's not bad just because it's a dad joke, or is that just because we're easy? I know the answer. Don't even bother. Here we go. Last night, I lost my wife's audiobook. Now, I'm never going to hear the end of it. What do you call a large person from Louisiana who doesn't tell the truth? A jambalaya. You know, it takes guts to be an organ donor. That kind of goes hand in hand, right? Yeah. And finally, a burglar broke into my house last night looking for money, so I looked with him. Coming up, you too, the police, and men at work looked with him. Down Under, when the music's back next.
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Did you know, because I didn't, today is the second half of the year, literally July 1st. It is the precise middle point of the calendar, and they say this encourages us to pause, reflect, and look at our progress toward the goals we made on New Year's Eve. How you doing with them? Yeah, me neither. 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

0: easy to do with a tequila drink. Just saying. Wasted Away Again is Jimmy Buffett in Margaritaville there on Gem 99 and 100. Hey, Satisfaction, a tribute to the Rolling Stones is coming to the theater at North in Scranton. This will be July 18th. That is a Saturday, 7 p.m. And we here at the radio station have tickets to send you there. 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It's your chance to win a pair of tickets. Contest ends midnight this Friday, and winners will be announced on Monday. Satisfaction, a tribute to the Rolling Stones, coming to the theater at North in Scranton again Saturday, July 18th, 7 p.m. Sponsored in part by Vincenzo's Pizzeria, Sleep in Dunmore, and Gem 99 and 100. 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Good luck. Elton John coming, Jay Giles on the way, Soft Cell, and some celebrity birthdays we must discuss next.
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Have you seen social media blowing up with the people from other countries that are here for the World Cup loving America, in particular the South? They don't understand how cool it is. Elton John talking about it right there. Philadelphia Freedom on Gem 99 and 100. July 1st, it is your birthday. Hey, happy birthday. You'll be glad to know you share it with a lot of famous people, such as the lead singer of the iconic band Blondie. She was very influential in punk and new wave music. Of course, her name is Debbie Harry. Canadian-American-born comedian and musician, famous for Saturday Night Live, Ghostbusters, and the Blues Brothers. His name is Dan Aykroyd. Another Canadian-American, this time a model and an actress, she gained fame as CJ Parker on Baywatch, dedicated herself to animal rights, and appearing in numerous magazine covers, including Playboy. Her name is Pamela Anderson. And born Diana Frances Spencer, she became the Princess of Wales, renowned for her humanitarian work, campaigns for the homelessness, AIDS awareness, and banning landmines. Her nickname, the People's Princess, Princess Diana of Wales. And if it's your birthday, you share it with those folks. Happy birthday again from all of us at Gem 99 and 100. Fine Young Cannibals coming when the music's back, and a forecast that's H-O-T next.

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4: ABC News, I'm Sherry Preston. Brutally hot and humid weather spreading far and wide across the eastern half of the country. About 160 million people under heat advisories. ABC's Phil Tate in Brooklyn, New York, where the heat index is expected to hit 100 today and get even worse tomorrow and Friday.
5: Avoid strenuous physical activity. 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
4: Three of the country's biggest egg producers agreed to donate 53 million eggs and pay over $3 million to settle charges of price fixing during the pandemic and the bird flu outbreak. Search teams still at work in Venezuela a week after the deadly earthquakes there. Around 2,000 people are confirmed to have died. President Trump posting about Village People lead singer Victor Willis, who died at the age of 74 this week. The president offering his condolences, calling the YMCA singer a great guy. This is ABC News.
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7: Partly cloudy skies on the way today. A stray shower or thunderstorm not out of the question. Temps going to hover around 94. Some clouds early giving way to generally clear conditions overnight with a shower or thunderstorm possible tonight at 72. Sunny, hot, humid tomorrow. Temps going to hit 99. Got a clear night overnight tomorrow night at 74. And some sunshine early with some scattered thunderstorms possible on Friday. We'll see 97.

0: Thompson Twins there for you and Hold Me Now on Gem 99 and 100. It's Eric. Gotta go. Before I go, however, I gotta grace you with some god-awful dad jokes. Why is everything that dad does kind of iffy? Because we're schmaltzy? Yeah, that's true. Here we go. Last night, I lost my wife's audiobook. Now I'm never going to hear the end of it. What do you call a large person from Louisiana who doesn't tell the truth? A jambalaya. It takes guts to be an organ donor. And finally, a burglar broke into my house last night looking for money, so I looked with him. Coming up, Pat Benatar, Duran Duran, and Queen. Somebody to love. I looked with them. Good luck, kid. And the music's back next.
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Hello, you. I am Fran Pantuso. Hey, happy middle of the week Wednesday. First day of July. Feels like it, right? Chill out, relax. I've got some terrific music on the way for us. Steppenwolf is coming up. Right now, it is Orchestral Maneuvers in the Dark on Gem 99 and 100. And might I add, coming up a little bit later on, we will give you a chance to win with the Pennsylvania Lottery and text for treasure at Friends Cafe.

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0: Soul Asylum on Jump 99 and 100. So we're creeping up on the 4th of July holiday weekend, and I know because it falls on a Saturday, a lot of folks have Friday off. So hopefully a very short work week for you. So let's take a sneak peek at what's coming up this weekend. The American Top 40 shows, of course, from both the 70s and the 80s with Casey Kasem. Now this weekend, we travel back to July 4th, 1978 and July 3rd, 1982. All that great music. American Top 40, the 80s, that airs from 11 a.m. until 3 p.m. on Sundays. And American Top 40, the 70s, catch that show 6 until 9 p.m. every Sunday night on Jump 99 and 100. Forecast, we do have some heat advisories, some heat warnings out there. We have showers and thunderstorms for tonight, tomorrow, and Friday. We've got temps right around 100, almost unprecedented, but we'll get to the full forecast. That is coming up, and I've got the Hollies next on Gem 99 and 100.
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3: Northeast PA weather.
0: A chance of showers and thunderstorms tonight with an overnight low around 74. Tomorrow, hot and sunny with a high of 101. Tomorrow night, clear skies with a low around 75. And for Friday, sunny and hot. There is a chance of showers and thunderstorms with a high near 100.

0: Jeb 99 and 100 with the Righteous Brothers. Okay, we're creeping up on the 4th of July. Let's talk fireworks. The North Pocono Lions Club has their fireworks extravaganza coming up tomorrow night. Takes place at the North Pocono Football Stadium. That's on Route 690 in Moscow. They have entertainment by the Fabulous 45, so that's going to be pretty awesome. Of course, the admission is free, but donations will be gladly accepted. There will be food and refreshments available as well. Don't miss it. It's tomorrow night, the North Pocono Lions Club's fireworks extravaganza. Thought you might like to know. A reminder from Jem 99 and 100. I've got Blues Traveler coming up next.
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feeling better these days. Phil Collins on Jim 99 and 100. I am Fran Pantuso. You bet. Coming up, we're headed to Fran's Cafe, where music is on the menu, and it's a chance for you to win with the Pennsylvania Lottery and text word treasure. It's on the way at Fran's Cafe. We've got the police.

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0: It's just a smidge early, but I say pina coladas for everyone at Friends Cafe. Rupert Holmes. Okay, let's get to some winning on a Wednesday with Text for Treasure and the Pennsylvania Lottery. Today we are celebrating National Creative Ice Cream Flavor Day, and it is just perfect weather for ice cream, I say. So, National Creative Ice Cream Flavor Day. What can you come up with? 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Spumoni is pretty good. Rum raisin is pretty basic. Superman ice cream, that's a good one. What about Tutti Frutti or bubblegum? I think they still have those flavors out there. We're celebrating National Creative Ice Cream Flavor Day today. 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It's called Fever Doubler, with top prizes of $250,000. 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You must be 18 years of age or older to play. Please play responsibly. 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I've got Aha next at Friends Cafe.
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0: 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Arcaro's Pizza and Restaurant, the top of Taylor Hill in Taylor, one of our magnificent sponsors at Friends Cafe. Stay cool. 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We'll check that list coming up in just a little bit, but do your best to try and stay cool. The heat is on. Full forecast is coming up, and I've got Dexie's Midnight Runners coming up next at Friends Cafe.
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8: Northeast VA weather.
0: A chance of showers and thunderstorms tonight with an overnight low around 74. Tomorrow, hot and sunny with a high of 101. Tomorrow night, clear skies with a low around 75. And for Friday, sunny and hot. There is a chance of showers and thunderstorms with a high near 100.

0: Jam 99 and 100 with Diana Ross. That would be Ms. Diana Ross. Hey, let's put something fun on the calendar for Friday. The Paul and Lisa D'Angelo Family Foundation is hosting the 6th Annual Independence Day Festival. It is Friday, starts at 7:30 a.m., goes until 5 p.m. It's at City View Park. That's at 700 South Poplar Street in Hazleton. Admission? Totally free. There's going to be races, entertainment, food trucks, the D'Angelo family exotic car and truck display, a craft and vendor show, basket raffles, and a whole bunch more. Now, the kids, they will enjoy two photo booth fun stations, a bounce house, an obstacle course, and lots of carnival games that would include prizes. There will also be an America 250 birthday themed activity with the Hazleton Art League. So lots of fun. It's happening this Friday in Hazleton. A reminder from Gem 99 and 100. We have Queen next at Friends Cafe.
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Morning at Fran's Cafe. I am Fran, and I have a little scoop on Madonna. She has seemingly hinted that she will be headlining Glastonbury Festival when it returns next year. Now, the Queen of Pop is preparing to release her hugely anticipated new album. It's called Confessions 2. She did a little interview on the BBC, and towards the very end of the interview, she said she was planning to tour her new album. Her last run of her career-spanning celebration tour, that took place between October of 2023 and May of 2024. Yeah, she's due for a tour. It is Madonna.

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0: Lover Boy, stopping by Friends Cafe. I really hope you are not working, especially on this upcoming holiday weekend. I am Fran. Coming up, Dan Harkman is on the way, and Steely Dan is next.
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0: 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All right, how about a little air guitar with Steely Dan?

0: Even before abbreviating things with initials was a thing, they did it. MFSB. Mother, father, sister, brother. 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They are at the top of Summit Hill in Clark Summit. They're one of our tremendous sponsors here at Friends Cafe. Looks like we're in a heat wave, and some of this heat is getting a little bit dangerous with temps right around 100. We'll check out the full forecast. It's on the way, and Whitesnake is next at Friends Cafe.
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7: ABC News, I'm Sherry Preston. On his way to North Dakota, President Trump was asked about the financial disclosure showing he has made more than $2 billion since his second inauguration. His response...
8: Well, you know why I'm profiting? Because the stock market's going up. Everybody's profiting. If you have a 401k... How's your 401k done?
7: The president says his assets are in a trust run by his children, the White House, defending his finances, saying Americans wanted a businessman to lead the country. New Federal Reserve Chair Kevin Warsh says the central bank will remain independent and seek to bring down inflation. The Fed has traditionally raised interest rates to do that, even though President Trump has been pushing the Fed to lower them. The president also posting about this today. Saying Victor Willis was a good guy and crediting himself for making the Village People popular again. Willis, lead singer of the group, has died. Today would have been his 75th birthday. This is ABC News.
0: A chance of showers and thunderstorms tonight with an overnight low around 74. Tomorrow, hot and sunny with a high of 101. Tomorrow night, clear skies with a low around 75. And for Friday, sunny and hot. There is a chance of showers and thunderstorms with a high near 100.

0: Gem 99 and 100 with David Essex at Friends Cafe. Okay, it's July 1st. Let's start filling up our July calendar with fun stuff. St. Eulalia's Parish is celebrating their annual summer festival. It's on Friday, July 17th and Saturday, July 18th. It goes on from 5 until 10 p.m. It's on the picnic grounds of the parish campus. That address is 214 Blue Shutters Road in Roaring Brook Township. The summer festival weekend also includes the 16th annual Jerry Mahan 5K Walk Run. That's on Saturday morning at 9 a.m. It's the parish's largest fundraising initiative of the year. They've also got a lot of great food. St. Eulalia's Parish, their big picnic coming up July 17th and 18th. We'll see you there. A reminder from Gem 99 and 100. I've got the cars next at Friends Cafe.
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0: 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It is the cars.

John Lennon at Fran's Cafe. I am Fran Pantuso. A big shout out to my friends working at Manning's Ice Cream, where they always listen. Thank you for doing some of your best work with us today on the job with Jem, serving up lots of scoops of ice cream on a day like today. It is Fleetwood Mac.

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Hello, my turtle doves. I am Fran. Music on the way from Robert Palmer. But right now, it is the Stray Cats.

They have a show tonight and tomorrow night in Texas, but come November 6th, they're coming to Wilkes-Barre to the arena. Journey on Jump 99 and 100, where we present the car activities calendar. It is a holiday weekend, right? So not a lot of car activities, but I do have a couple to share with you. Coming up on Friday, Lugnuts Car Club of WVPA has their cruise in. It's at Spare Time Pizza. That's at 3555 Memorial Highway, Back Mountain Bowl. It's in Dallas. Goes on from 5 p.m. until dark. Now, this car show is coming up on Tuesday, July 7th. It's at 5:30. 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It's at Covington Fire Department. That's at 452 Daleville Highway in Covington Township. If you'd like to enter your vehicle, it's just $5, plus all the proceeds benefit the Covington Fire Department. So not only an amazing car show, for great cause, too. The car activities calendar on Jump 99 and 100. Sweltering temps continue right through the weekend. I will give you all the details coming right up, and Maroon 5 is next.

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5: A chance of showers and thunderstorms tonight with an overnight low around 74. Tomorrow, hot and sunny with a high of 101. Tomorrow night, clear skies with a low around 75. And for Friday, sunny and hot. There is a chance of showers and thunderstorms with a high near 100.

Aretha Franklin cruising down the freeway of love, probably with the air conditioning on full blast. I don't blame you. Hey, speaking of that, I want to talk about some free cooling centers that are popping up. The Lackawanna County Area Agency on Aging and its partners are reminding seniors that free cooling centers are available throughout Lackawanna County. I will name a few of them for you. Stay cool, beat the heat at these locations. The Scranton Senior Community Center, also the Fallbrook Senior Community Center, Mid Valley Senior Community Center, Hillside Senior Community Center, and the Dunmore Senior Community Center. These are all great places.

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Wilson Phillips on Jump 99 at 100. I am Fran, you and I sharing a Wednesday afternoon together. Well, just in time for summer, entertainment mogul and entrepreneur Snoop Dogg is adding a Snoop-sickle to his growing food empire. It is true. It's a new frozen treat. It's from

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0: Jump 99 and 100 with REO Speedwagon. Time for me to fly. I am Fran Pantuso, and I happened to notice on my evening walk last night all of the fireflies that were out. Remember when we were kids, we would spend like hours catching fireflies back in the day, right? Got music on the way from Kansas, and the Rolling Stones are next.
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Jackson Brown on Jim 99 and 100. Somebody's baby. Oh, baby, have we got a treat for you. We've got your tickets to get in to see the Rolling Stones tribute band coming to the Theatre North in Scranton. The date is Saturday, July 18th. It's at 7 o'clock. And yes, it's super easy to win. 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Now, the contest ends at midnight on July 3rd. Winners will be announced on Monday, July 6th. It's sponsored in part by Vincenzo's Pizzeria, Sleep in Dunmore, and, of course, GEM 99 and 100. 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You could be rocking out to the greatest Rolling Stones tribute band. That's going to be an awesome show. Forecast, sunshine, thunderstorms, and hot temps all on the way. We've got the entire forecast coming up. Perhaps you need a trip to Kokomo. Oh, we've got that next with the Beach Boys.

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4: Northeast PA weather.
1: A chance of showers and thunderstorms tonight with an overnight low around 74. Tomorrow, hot and sunny with a high of 101. Tomorrow night, clear skies with a low around 75. And for Friday, sunny and hot. There is a chance of showers and thunderstorms with a high near 100.

0: Jeb 99 at 100 with Madonna. So on a Wednesday, first day of July, let's talk about something that happens every Friday. The Lackawanna County Veterans Affairs Office, Breadbasket of Northeast PA, and the Theodore J. Wint VFW Post 25, they've all joined together. 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

the Heartbreakers on Gem 99 and 100. I almost hate to leave the studio and head out into the heat, but I must make way for Mike Moran. That'll do it for me today. I am Fran Pantuso. I love you for listening. Mike has a brand new Forgotten Oldie, and this week he's paying tribute to Clive Davis and what a great legacy he has had. Like yesterday's Forgotten Oldie, it was Barry Manilow. Incidentally, he's in concert tonight at the arena in Wilkes-Barre. He played one of Barry's first hits, Mandy. Oh boy, I just love those Barry Manilow tunes. But Mike will have a brand new Forgotten Oldie just a little bit after 4 o'clock this afternoon. Mike Moran, he is in next. You enjoy the rest of your Wednesday. I will see you tomorrow as you and I share a Thursday together on Gem 99 and 100. It's Toto.

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Eurythmics, and Here Comes the Rain Again at Gem 99 100. Backman Turner Overdrive before that, Taking Care of Business. It is Mike Moran taking care of business till 7 o'clock, playing Northeast PA's greatest hits. And I've got some fun stuff for you this afternoon. In about 15 minutes, we'll take a look back at what happened today in music history. 1 hour from now, we will continue our tribute to Clive Davis, the record executive who passed away last week and who had a lasting influence on rock and roll music since the 60s. That's coming up 1 hour from now on The Forgotten Oldie. In just a couple of minutes, got some Aerosmith for you.

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0: Armin Greenbaum on Gem 99 and 100, Spirit in the Sky. Here's a fun fact about that song. You know, he had that fuzzy guitar sound during the recording session. Well, Norman Greenbaum said that after that recording session, he was never able to get that exact sound again. As a matter of fact, he really couldn't remember what he did to get it in the first place. It is time for us to find out what happened today in music history, headed back to July 1st of 2009. In England, singer Cliff Richard was ordered to demolish a conservatory at his home in Surrey, worth about $62,000 today, after the local council ruled that it should never have been built. The planning committee said the building was against policy on greenbelt areas because it added more than 30% extra floor space. Oh. Also on this date in 2004, singer and songwriter Glen Campbell began serving 10 nights in jail, along with 2 years of probation, for a November 2003 drunk driving hit and run collision. He was 68 at the time, and he was also sentenced to 75 hours of community service and fined $900. And that's what happened on this date in music history. The hot weather continues. We'll check your forecast in just a couple of minutes, and then Stevie Nicks.
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0: 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Mostly clear this evening. There is a chance of a slight shower later on, low around 74. For your Thursday, sunny and very hot with a high near 101, the heat index value above 110. Mostly clear on Thursday night, low 76. And on Friday, a chance of showers and thunderstorms in the afternoon, otherwise mostly sunny and hot with a high near 99. Yeah.

0: Go West, King of Wishful Thinking here at Gem 99 and 100. Before that, Eric Clapton with the old Bob Marley tune, I Shot the Sheriff. Bob Marley said at one point that there were parts of that song that were true, but he wouldn't say which ones. It is Mike Moran on your Wednesday afternoon. Got this reminder for you. The church picnic of Our Lady of the Rosary Parish will be held starting on Thursday, runs through Saturday the 11th from 5 p.m. till 10 p.m. each night at the Feast Picnic Grounds on Fairview Street in Carbondale. And featured will be traditional homemade Italian and other ethnic foods. There's entertainment from 7 to 10 each night, starting on Thursday with the Mystic Rulers, Friday the Wannabes, Friends of Gem 99. And on Saturday, Joe Stanky and the Cadets. Coming up in just a couple of minutes, Huey Lewis in the news.
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Vicky Sue Robinson, turn the beat around here at Gem 99 and 100. Coming up just after 4 o'clock, we continue our tribute to Clive Davis, the record executive who launched so many careers. Another one this afternoon just after 4. Right now, REO Speedwagon on Gem 99 and 100.

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0: Paul McCartney and Wings, and Maybe I'm Amazed here at Gem 99 and 100. It is just after 4 o'clock, and today we continue with our tribute to record executive Clive Davis, who passed away last week at the age of 94. Now, to say that Davis had an impact on popular music is quite the understatement. So far this week, we featured two top-tier acts who, in no small part, owe their fame to Davis. On Monday, it was Sly and the Family Stone, and yesterday we featured Barry Manilow, who's scheduled to appear this evening at the Mohegan Arena at Casey Plaza for one of his final shows. Well, today we're heading back to 1967 and Clive Davis's first artist signing as president of Columbia Records, Janis Joplin. He saw her perform at the Monterey Pop Festival with Big Brother and the Holding Company, for whom she was the lead singer. Of Joplin's performance, Davis said, quote, "She was riveting. She was hypnotic. She was electrifying," end quote. He called the experience an epiphany. Under Davis, Janis had her only top 40 charting single as a solo artist, a remake of Kris Kristofferson's Me and Bobby McGee. It reached the number one spot in 1971, unfortunately, after Joplin's death a year earlier. Your Forgotten Oldie this afternoon was another example of Clive Davis's unmistakable ability to find and nurture talent. Janis Joplin with Me and Bobby McGee on Gem 99 and 100.
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99 and 100 from 1971, only the second top 40 single to reach the number one spot on the Billboard Hot 100 posthumously, right after Sitting on the Dock of the Bay by Otis Redding. That was Janis Joplin with Me and Bobby McGee, your forgotten oldie this afternoon, as we pay tribute to Clive Davis. On a Janis Joplin Facebook page, they wrote, quote, "Clive never tried to clean up Janis's rough edges or tame her volcanic voice. Even long after she passed, Clive remained a fierce guardian of her legacy, always speaking about her with so much love and respect," end quote. Tomorrow on The Forgotten Oldie, another artist who made it big because of the late Clive Davis. Join us just after 4, right here on Gem 99 and 100. It's Blind Melon now, No Rain.

0: There's Blind Melon on Gem 99 and 100 and No Rain. Mike Moran with you on this Wednesday afternoon. I'm thinking back on my radio career. A lot of stations that I worked for ran these things called fantasy concerts. They would take a whole bunch of songs by a group and then add the crowd sound effects like it was a real concert going on. Gave you the feel of what it would be like to be at one of those concerts. Well, we've got something kind of like that this weekend on a magical mystery tour with the Beatles. Your hosts are Gary and Joe, and they're planning a 4th of July special for you this weekend. One of their What If concerts. This is part two. Now, imagine if John and George had lived longer and all four Beatles got together for a couple of concerts together. This is what it might have sounded like. Now, on this one, part two, the lads from Liverpool will be playing their solo songs live for 2 hours. And then the show will conclude with the most perfect live song to celebrate the holiday. Check it out this Saturday morning from 8 until 10 or on the full rebroadcast at midnight, exclusively here on Gem 99 and 100. Get you updated on world and national news from ABC in just a couple of minutes. Check on that very hot weather forecast. And then the Allman Brothers.
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5: ABC News, I'm Michelle Franzen. In North Dakota, President Trump toured the Theodore Roosevelt Library in Medora, ahead of now delivering remarks at the opening ceremony. The president arriving on the new Air Force One, gifted from Qatar. ABC's Selena Wang with more.
6: There's been bipartisan concern over the conflicts of interest here, the ethical, the legal, the national security concerns. Remember, this is a $400 million gift from Qatar. This is likely the largest gift ever from a foreign government. And the Pentagon has spent the last year, as well as hundreds of millions of dollars in taxpayer money, to retrofit this plane and do the necessary security upgrades to make sure that it's fit for use by the President of the United States.
5: In New York City, a couple scaled the Empire State Building's spire today in what appeared to be a protest that ended in a proposal, both now facing charges. A heat dome bearing down on much of the country with dangerous triple-digit field temperatures, raising the risk of life-threatening conditions. This is ABC News.
0: Northeast PA weather. Mostly clear this evening. There is a chance of a slight shower later on, low around 74. For your Thursday, sunny and very hot with a high near 101, the heat index value above 110. Mostly clear on Thursday night, low 76. And on Friday, a chance of showers and thunderstorms in the afternoon. Otherwise, mostly sunny and hot with a high near 99. Yeah.

0: is Foreigner and Urgent at Gem 99 and 100. Before that, Ace of Base and The Sign. The sign says exit. You know what that means. It's almost the end of the workday. Almost time for my 9-to-5ers to head out. And while you're on the road commuting back home, we will keep you entertained with tons of music and no commercials. 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Bruce Springsteen will start things off in just about a minute and a half.
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Jim, 99 and 100, if you're on the roads of Northeast PA this afternoon and headed toward Funky Town, please send me directions. 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

Ooh, Barracuda. That's Heart on Gem 99 and 100's commercial-free drive at 5. We're only about halfway through. Got some tub thumping coming up from Chumbawamba. Elton John on the way right now. Steve Perry and O'Sherry at Gem 99 and 100.

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KM 99 and 100, the song written by famous producer Mutt Lange, originally called We Both Believe in Love. I like the Huey Lewis in the News version. 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We'll do it again tomorrow afternoon just after 4:30, about quitting time for my 9-to-5ers. 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Your ABC News Brief is coming up. A check on the weather forecast follows that. And then we've got ELO.

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3: ABC News, I'm Michelle Franzen. Dangerous heat alerts stretching across 16 states. New York City facing what could be the hottest heat index on record since 2010. Doctors warning about the potential signs of heat exhaustion and heat stroke. ABC News medical contributor Dr. Darian Sutton.
4: It can start early on from heat exhaustion symptoms like cramping or spasms, but that can progress into symptoms of palpitations or abnormal feelings that you're having an abnormal heart rhythm, sometimes a headache, and in the severest forms, heat stroke. That's when your body temperature is no longer able to be regulated, and that's when patients come in with a temperature over 103 degrees Fahrenheit with signs of in-organ damage.
3: President Trump in North Dakota for the opening ceremony of the Theodore Roosevelt Library. He traveled on the inaugural flight of the new Air Force One plane gifted by Qatar. In World Cup action tonight, the U.S. takes on Bosnia and Herzegovina in their first of the knockout rounds. And on Wall Street, stocks ended lower. This is ABC News.
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5: 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Mostly clear this evening. There is a chance of a slight shower later on, low around 74. For your Thursday, sunny and very hot with a high near 101, the heat index value above 110. Mostly clear on Thursday night, low 76. And on Friday, a chance of showers and thunderstorms in the afternoon. Otherwise, mostly sunny and hot with a high near 99.

0: There's the Cranberries and Dreams here at Gem 99 and 100. So, do you have big plans for this coming weekend? Hopefully, those plans include keeping Gem 99 and 100 playing on your radios or your smart devices, because we've got some great programming for you. 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July 4th of 1978 is where we'll be going at 6 p.m., counting the hits down from number 40 to number 1. Earlier in the day on Sunday, we're headed to July 3rd of 1982 to count the hits down. So check them both out. 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

M99 and 100, there's UB40. Now, picture in your mind Neil Diamond singing that song. Well, he did, because he wrote the song and released it first, but it became a big hit for UB40. It is Mike Moran on your Wednesday afternoon. Don't forget, you can pick us up loud and clear in the Wilkes-Barre area at 99.9 FM. 98.9 is where you'll find us in Scranton, and in Hazleton, 100.1. How about some Phil Collins now? 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

0: Cutting Crew, I Just Died in Your Arms here at Gem 99 and 100. I talk about this all the time. It is super fun to be in Northeast PA during the summertime. There's all kinds of fire company fairs, church picnics, lots of fun stuff to do. How about the Lake Ariel Volunteer Fire Company? They're having their annual parade and fireworks this coming Friday, July 3rd. The parade starts at 7 p.m. and there will be special performance during the parade by Lynette's Twirlettes. That sounds interesting. Enjoy food and fun and fireworks at dusk. The rain date will be Sunday, July 12th. Like I said, lots to do in Northeast PA. We'll keep you updated here on Gem. Coming up in just a couple of minutes, it's Kiss. They're going to rock and roll all night. Stick around.
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0: Sheryl Crow, All I Want to Do, with Jim 99 and 100. Before that, Talking Heads and Burning Down the House. It is Mike Moran on your Wednesday afternoon. And don't forget, every weekday from 10 a.m. until 3 p.m., it's my buddy, my pal, Fran Pantuso. 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
5: ABC News, I'm Michelle Franzen. Americans could face higher prices on some of their favorite goods. The Trump administration changing terms of a key trade agreement.
6: The Trump administration says it will not renew the U.S.-Mexico-Canada trade agreement in its current form, but instead will look to set up new trade deals with both countries. The agreement, negotiated during the president's first term and set to last until 2036, will stay in effect, but there will now be annual reviews that could change major parts of the treaty. U.S. Trade Representative Jameson Greer said the U.S. trade deficit with Mexico and Canada was a key reason to not renew the agreement as is.
5: ABC's Karen Travers. Authorities in Ohio say 16 children have been removed from a home east of Cincinnati, describing the living conditions as deplorable. Four adult members were charged in that case. In New York City, a dangerous stunt played out atop the Empire State Building, including a proposal. It ended with both climbers in police custody, the couple facing charges following that breach in security. This is ABC News.
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0: Mostly clear this evening. There is a chance of a slight shower later on, low around 74. For your Thursday, sunny and very hot with a high near 101, the heat index value above 110. Mostly clear on Thursday night, low 76. And on Friday, a chance of showers and thunderstorms in the afternoon. Otherwise, mostly sunny and hot with a high near 99. Yeah.

0: Gem 99 and 100, John Mellencamp says, I need a lover who won't drive me crazy. Apparently, he hasn't found one yet because he was married to Priscilla Esterline from 1970 to 81, Victoria Granucci from 1981 to 1989, and Elaine Irwin from 1992 to 2011. Keep looking, John. It is Mike Moran here on your Wednesday afternoon. Coming up in just a couple of minutes, a little Karma Chameleon from Culture Club.
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There's the Ohio Players on Gem 99 and 100, and it's time for me to hop on that love roller coaster and head on out of here. I got to make way for Tony Paselli. He's in at the top of the hour with Northeast PA's greatest hits right up until midnight. I'll be back again tomorrow afternoon at 3, right after my buddy, my pal, Fran Pantuso. Until then, please stay safe, stay cool, and have yourself a great night. It's Huey Lewis in the news, and the heart of rock and roll is still beating at Gem 99 and 100.

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2: 7 o'clock in Gemland. My name is Tony Piselli. It's the first day of July. Mother Nature really giving it to us. We're under a heat warning until 8 p.m. on Friday night. We'll talk more about that a little bit later on. Billy Joe, ELO, Steve Miller Band all coming up. Starting off the 70s at 7, Kansas, Gem 99 and 100. Gary.

Northeast PA's greatest hits, Gem 99 and 100, the Pure Prairie League, and Amy. Kansas, Carry On My Wayward Son started off the 70s at 7. Tony Pacelli till midnight tonight. Heat warning in effect until 8 p.m. on Friday. We'll talk more about that later on. Mike Moran on his Forgotten Oldie thing is doing Clive Davis all week. We lost Clive Davis last week, and all the artists that are tied with Clive Davis. We're also going to talk about that later on this evening, but want to RIP to Victor Willis. Now, if Victor Willis's name is not familiar to you, he was the lead singer and the cop of the Village People, and he passed away on Tuesday. Victor was 74 years old. Song, the debut single, I'm going to play it for you. Here it is, The Village People. This is Macho Man, Gem 99 and 170s at 7.

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Gem 99 and 100. Paul McCartney and Wings Band on the Run. Thelma Houston, Don't Leave Me This Way. The extended dance mix. Also, disco tune from Village People in the set, Macho Man. We did that because we lost the lead singer of the Village People 2 days ago. His name, Victor Willis. By the way, he was also the cop on the Village People. Band on the Run, Paul McCartney. The single was released in 1974. The album was released in 1973. In a 1973 interview, McCartney stated that the lyric, "If We Ever Get Out of Here," was inspired by a remark made by George Harrison during one of the Beatles' many business meetings. McCartney recalled, "George was just saying that we're all prisoners in some way due to the ongoing problems with their company, Apple." He said, "I thought this would be a nice way to start an album." McCartney added, referring to his inspiration for Band on the Run, he said, "It's a million things all put together. Band on the Run, escaping freedom, criminals, you name it, it's there." Paul McCartney and Wings, Band on the Run. By the way, my favorite song, 1985, on the Band on the Run album. Updated weather forecast. Extreme heat warning in effect until Friday at 8 o'clock, so we'll talk about that. 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
4: We're under an extreme heat warning till 8 p.m. on Friday. Slight chance of showers till midnight, mostly clear overnight, low around 74. For tomorrow, sunny and hot, high near 101, with the heat index value as high as 110. Thursday night, mostly clear, low around 76. And for Friday, a chance of showers and thunderstorms, mostly cloudy and hot, high near 99.

0: Gem 99.01 Eric Clapton and Lay Down Sally. Steve Miller Band and Take the Money and Run. Tony Pacelli till midnight. 70s at 7 on a Wednesday. Lay Down Sally from Eric Clapton was written by Eric Clapton, Marcy Levy, and George Terry. Hit number 3 on the Billboard Hot 100. It was from his album Slow Hand. Lay Down Sally is considered a country blues song. Clapton also attributed it to other members of the band, including Carl Ratty of Oklahoma, George Terry, and James Ottaker, and others, because he says it's as close as he can get, him being English, but the band being a Tulsa band, they play like that naturally. You get that beat, the driving beat, and it's not going to sound like an English rock sound. No way. The single was a crossover country music hit, reaching number 26 on the Billboard Hot 100 country charts in 1978. Lay Down Sally, Eric Clapton in Boston coming up. It's Gem 99 and 170s at 7.
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Jim 99 and 100 Gloria Gaynor and I Will Survive, More Than a Feeling, Boston. Before that, full hour of 80s music coming up after 8 o'clock. Stevie Wonder, not too far away. This is Styx, Jim 99 and 100. Oh,

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2: 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My name is Tony Pacelli. It's the 80s at 8. We're under an extreme heat advisory till 8 o'clock on Friday. We'll talk more about that later on this hour. Go-Go's coming up. Scandal. Also some Rick Springfield. Kicking off the 80s at 8. 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